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1: Ring, ring. Who the f*** is that? It's a 9-1-0 number, so you know it's that.

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1: Ferrari Simmons on the check-in. Don Tolliver body on the way. And we got to talk about Blueface and Krishan. Yep, the drama is back. Blueface said he lied, and I got those details coming up next. Stay close. 5 minutes.

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The Kid Ferrari Simmons, Mrs. Trendsetter, Lil Baby on the way. And does Tyler and Rihanna have a beef? Let's discuss. 5 minutes. Stay close.

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1031 The Beat. 3 minutes. He just got announced that he's going to be on the Essence Festival. Well, the lineup, he's going to be on the same day. Brandy and Monica, Patti LaBelle, and Josh Levi. But Leon Thomas is on the way right now. It's Dave and Tim's Carnival Dance. Keep it locked.

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1: 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Because ain't no young boy, all right? 3 minutes ago, Chris and Belly Gang up next.
2: 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It's a 9-1-0 number, so you know it's that.

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1: Oh my God, Josh, can I try on your glasses?

home of the Breakfast Club. This is 103.1 The Beat. Taurus gang, I said I'd let Tauruses have their little season. But we know it's all about the Geminis. We'll get to that next. I got Childish Gambino and Baby up next. His birthday was this past Tuesday, Cinco de Mayo. Happy belated birthday to Chris Brown. His residuals. It's Ashford 2 East.

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1: Where are you going to get that cash from Mother's Day? 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
1: What's up, it's Ariel with you on this Sunday morning. Have you ever really fallen in love with an artist and then found out that they were an AI artist? Happened to me this week. We'll talk more about it in two more songs. Mariah the Scientist is next.
2: Yeah.
1: And now Coily Ray.
2: Yeah.
1: Thanks for listening.
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Down. Always down for the cause, never down for the count. I guess when your stars align, you do like

It's 103.1 The Beat. What's up, it's Ariel with you on this Sunday morning. I found this wild story that they have some brand new potatoes that they made, which got me asking a question that I feel like we kind of all have, but don't know we have it. We'll talk in three more songs. Kendrick Lamar is next.

Birmingham's number one for hip hop and R&B, 103.1 The Beat. What's up, it's Ariel with you on this Sunday morning. Leon Thomas headed in your direction next. It's not that I'm ignoring the fact that it's Mother's Day. It's just, I'm trying to be respectful. We'll talk about that next.

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T-Roy right here inside your ear. And happy Mother's Day. Hey, we'll talk more about Mother's Day in just a minute. But first, new music from Don Toliver.

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1: It is a Sunday fun day, and it's Mother's Day. First and foremost, happy Mother's Day to all the mommies out there. Yeah. And if you want to shout your mama out, you know what to do.
2: Hi, this is Lana calling from Orlando. I would like to say happy Mother's Day to my mom, Lisa. I love you, girl.
3: Shout out going out to Olivia. Happy Mother's Day, Mommy. Coming from Olania, Omaya, and Olani. Shout out going out to Ivy Scottliff, all the way in the Virgin Islands. Special shout out going out to Elise Andrew, coming from her 11th daughter, Olivia Andrew.
4: Hello, I'm leaving a message for my mama. Rest in peace to her. Soul, knowing that I won't be around, but she'll be around in spirit on Mother's Day, on that special Sunday for all the mothers. Shout out to those that don't have a mom. This message goes out once again to my mother. Rest in peace. This is Shola. Thank you. Bye-bye.
5: 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Love her daughter, Jennifer, and her other daughter, Melissa.
1: 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And if you want to shout your mama out, please do. 888-833-7691. If you got a Mother's Day message, 888-833-7691.
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19: Auburn football lands a commitment from three-star class of 2027 quarterback Gary Chapman Jr., flipping his commitment from Wake Forest. In the UFL, the Birmingham Stallions beat Dallas in overtime. Former Braves manager and Hall of Famer Bobby Cox has passed away. He led Atlanta to a World Series title in 1995 and won 15 division titles. Braves topped the Dodgers to even up their series. I'm Trey Bender.
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0: your friend do. Wake up with the Breakfast Club tomorrow on 103.1 The Beat, Birmingham's number one for hip hop and R&B. Mike Will Made.
1: Yeah. True.

0: It's a Sunday fun day, Mother's Day edition, and it's all about the moms today. Amen. You can shout your mama out, or you can answer my question. What is something your mom instilled into you that you will pass on to your own children?
1: Hey, this is Nikishik. I am calling to share with my mother, Nicola Allen. May she continue to rest in sweet heavenly peace instilled in me, and that is strength. Strength in the Lord. I've watched her battle breast cancer for several years, and she never gave up the fight. And I am instilling that same strength in the Lord in my girls, letting them know that no matter what we face in this life, as long as we have our Lord and Savior Jesus Christ, we will have the victory. God bless.
2: Hey, T-Boy, this is Blue. I just want to say to the mothers, my mom always taught me to stay confident in myself as a woman. So that's what she taught me, and that's what I carry, and that's what I'm going to teach my kids, is to stay confident and be you, be true to you. Thank you for listening. I'm out.
0: Yeah, what is something your mom instilled into you that you will pass on to your own children? Leave that message on the voicemail, 888-833-7691.

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1: The Kid Ferrari, Simmons, Good Flirts, Baby King. Kendrick Lamar, just keep these vibes going. This is the joint right here. I gossip with my girl like I'm young. 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If me and my wife Thread get

Waffle House of the sky. That's what we'll say. All right. We're going to talk about what we lost this past week. It was a great Cinco de Mayo week besides this news. More on that on the way, man. We're rolling right now, though. In the mix, shout out DJ Sam I Am. Let's get into this one. Isaiah.